0: Joseph 92, I'll need you to post Columbia City. My apologies, I forgot to send you.
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County units being on for 6389 West, State Road 14, 6389 West, State Road 14, for a physical domestic. Male advised the wife's going through some kind of psychotic break and has punched him in the face approximately 4 times. I'm trying to get them separated at this time. Hoping to clear 2016.

0: Medina County units, Converse Fire, just 1043. The male's going to be 58. The CP is also advising she cannot move him from the back of the bed. She's also refusing to do CPR.
1: Miami County, can you repeat the detail?
0: Crew post 10-9.
1: Can you repeat the detail? I didn't catch it.
0: The male's going to be 58. The CP's advising she can't move the male from the back of the bed. She's also refusing CPR.

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1: Negative.

McCutcheon units. 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I have a female screaming, advising that someone else broke her window. She does have children in her vehicle. I believe she's also in the vehicle. 106 North Chicago Street, Marathon gas station.

9-9-9 and first responders, county units, 10 to the unknown, 10 to the unknown, 1200 south, 400 west, 1200 south, 400 west. It's between 400 west, 450 west, automatic crash notifications. Assigned to Ops 1, Huntington Dispatch, 2109.

0: Medic 32, responder west, 1200 south, south 400 west. It's going to be a Van Buren address in Huntington County. West 1200 south, south 400 west. Medic 32.
1: Pretty sure I can take that.
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0: 5-11?
3: I dispatch 544.
0: 544.
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0: closing on that. The first responders, medical assist, 6736 West, 1100 South, 6736 West, 1100 South, reference 65-year-old male, possible seizure. Assigned to Ops 1, Huntington Dispatch, 2114.
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3: First responders, medical assist, 3300 East, 1100 North, 3300 East, 1100 North. Hip that popped out of place. Traffic ops 2, operations 2, 2116.

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1: Medic 31, we're trying to get the correct address. This one is probably not correct. We're calling county back.
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0: 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We're going to call and see if Van Buren has a closer unit, because you have a 23-minute response time.
1: 31's clear. Thank you.

0: 31 Van Buren does not have a unit to respond. We do have a police officer on scene.
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0: I'm clear.
2: West Eel River Road on Eel River Road, requesting an additional. He's out with a vehicle that turned off and threw something out of the window.
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2: Remove.

0: Identifier, Plane Kinetic 31, Operations 1. Just for your information, we have an approximate 14-minute ETA. We were coming from Huntington.
1: Thank you.

0: back to 708. EHO is on scene. And do you have an EPA or medics?
1: Clear on scene. Standby.

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0: 511. 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
1: Can you repeat traffic, please?
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0: 2247, information.
1: 2247?
0: I'm southbound, however, there are two motorcycles northbound from the 307, both going 160.

0: Energy District 22 Unit Special Attention, Allen County. Report of two motorcycles northbound I-69 from the 307 going 160 miles per hour, northbound from the 307 going 160 miles per hour. Authority, Indiana State Police, 2157.
1: Police Hobbs 1, 2157.

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2: District 16, District 22 units and stations. INM is reporting a very wide power outage from Muncie to Fort Wayne to Angola to include Anderson, Muncie, Marion, Decatur, New Haven, Auburn, and Angola. 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

Medic 31, respond to 1118 East Campbell Street in Warren. 1118 East Campbell Street, Warren. 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

Free City units have a hit and skip from 214 Wallace Ave. A tan rendezvous headed southbound on Wallace hit a motorcyclist. Motorcyclist is advising no injury. Central clear at 2211.

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0: Coast, Howard County. Howard County, Crew Post. You wouldn't happen to have a K-9 1041 near our county, would you?
1: I have one at the post, but he's doing evidence turn-in.
0: 1041.

Fulton County units, Henry Fire, being out to the area of 800 East and 375 South. 800 East and 375 South. Received a 911 call advising a car crashed into a ditch. He advised a drainage ditch. There's bad service. We got disconnected. No other information. Fulton County, clear at 2300.

0: 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Intersection of South 800 East and East 375 South, Akron. Paddock 63.
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0: 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So we'll be on scene for about another 15 minutes.
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0: 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Going to apartment 60, apartment 60, Medic 91.
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County units request to be en route to the area of 644 North 019, 644 North 019. Other elderly female on the line advising that she hears somebody whistling outside of her residence. She has herself locked in her bedroom. She's really freaked out. Fulton County Clear at 2328.

0: Dispatch 33. They happen to give you a code for this garage door?
1: 33, we're trying to call the patient back. We're not having any luck getting an answer. We're calling up CPD.
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0: 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I'm getting it behind Branch County. I'll be in the first second in.
1: 27.
0: Westbound State Road 120 from Van Gilder Road. Getting caught up to them, I think, right about 90. Traffic light, road conditions are good. We could find out why we're chasing them.
1: 27.

0: 717, we are continuing westbound Stairway 120 for KQF. Check that, getting on the toll bit.
1: 27.
0: All I can see is it's a white SUV. Hey, we are spinning around right where the last one ended. We just cut back to go towards 120. Yeah, disregard that. He's getting back on 69 northbound.

southbound from the 356, light traffic, road conditions good. Exiting 357.

0: Illinois, Miss eventually comes back to Michigan. If it gets to the state line, I'm going to discontinue.
1: 27.
2: Note 73, respond to Miami Correctional Facility, 3038 West 850 South, Bunker Hill. Note 73.
3: 73, show us in route already.
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0: back northbound on Michigan. I'm just continuing.
1: 22-7.
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0: That'll come back in on Coldwater Street in Fremont, depending on which way it goes to the next intersection. Oh, why did you get the guard? I'm in a full car with no internet and no cameras. 10-43.
1: 22-7.

0: 27 and 13. I think Battalion's going to try to head back towards Fremont. All the other ends to Indiana are going to be there or east.
1: 27 is clear. I'm pulling onto Coldwater Street right now.
2: Yeah, I'm right behind 27.
0: Information. If you go north from town on Coldwater, it's really creepy.
3: It says they're coming in on North Blackman Road, coming back into Indiana.
0: Yeah, that's Coldwater Street.
1: I see him coming. I don't have anywhere to set up sticks.
0: I'm going to try to get back out to 120.

0: Joshua 6, South Bend, Ramsey, over.
1: 23-7, can you 10-9?
0: He went off road to avoid the sticks. They are South Van Van Gilbert Road. County's behind him.
1: 22-7 now.
2: You said Southbound Van Gilbert?
0: Yeah, I'm trying to get everything picked up.
3: Is anyone in the pursuit? Michigan's wanting to know if we can take over.
2: 27's trying to get caught up right now. I'm still a ways behind. Southbound Van Gilbert.
3: 27. Pursuit approaching 120.
2: Northbound Walters Road.

0: I'm losing them on these gravel roads. 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It's going to go right back into Michigan. Yeah, he's just south of the state line now.
1: ISP, discontinue. Get to Michigan.

0: Orange County's primary now. I lost visual.
1: Clear.
2: Orange County is clear. If the unit finds anything of what he may have thrown out, advise so we can tell Branch.
3: 51K, can you give me a better location where he threw this stuff?
0: Oh, it was right before that curve, that first one on whatever.

0: remember right, the only way Walters ends up going is back west, I think. It's been a while.
1: 51K, did he throw it out the driver's window to the left?
2: Yes, I couldn't see what it was, but I just saw him fly out.

0: Lane 27. Information's been got information from branch on it. This person is able to contact them directly.
1: 27.
2: Good, you want to come do an article search or no?

0: reference Michigan's vehicle pursuit. Vehicle came back into Indiana at Blackman in 700 North. Vehicle is stopped, driver foot bailed, and is now in custody. Michigan is requesting ISP meet the scene.
1: 7 in a row.
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3: 22-7, 21-448. I'll stay here and keep looking for this item.
1: Perfect. If you want to lay out 51K, since he knows where it was, we can hopefully get an article search going.

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2: 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I believe they're probably scoping it out since there's still fishermen here.

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0: 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So I'm not sure if it's the same one, but I might just walk down to the shoreline, see if there's anybody fishing over here still.
1: Clear on that. 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
1: Just 43. When I'm going to be on foot down here, it'll be a little ways from my truck, so if you guys have anything, just let me know and I'll try to get back to my truck as quick as possible, but yeah, I'll just keep you guys posted.
0: Clear.
2: Zero, Robert Charles Victor 29. Zero, Robert Charles Victor 29.
0: 2213.
2: If that zero doesn't work, it's in Ocean. So, White Mercury Mountaineer.
0: 2213.

0: 20, Q13, I have that 1028 return when you're ready.
1: Go ahead.
0: It's a 2008 Mercury Mountaineer registered to Jefferson Ridgeway out of Coldwater, Michigan. Expires 11/25 of 2026, signal 80.
1: 19, if you could also advise that 13, Brett Miranda to the subject.
0: June 19, 10-9.
1: Miranda was red.
0: 22-19.

0: 2227.
1: Has anyone called through 1061?
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1: Clear. If we get 1051, it's set up on top of a large boulder at the moment.
0: 2227.
1: Also heavy front end damage.
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1: I bet they can pull it off.
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1: 27. 27.
0: RS 11 adult male, beat my beginning mileage 167352. 167352, again, I have no interior cameras.
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Cass County units, requested en route France Park, 4505 West 50 South. It's going to be campsite number William Frank 2, WF2. CB's advising a male named Brian Graves has a crowbar. He was driving by and he busted out her window with it. He still has the crowbar in his hand. 4505 West 50 South, France Park, lot WF2.

Hudson around to France Park. Just 1043, CP advises the male is extremely 1056 on some sort of drug. Advising he's currently standing by the fire. They advise that he's breaking something else. They just can't advise what. He still has a crowbar.

0: 417, just information I'm going to try it at the jail. 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
1: Lieutenant Air 1, go ahead.
0: Good morning, ma'am. Lieutenant Air 1 is approximately 11 minutes out for U-Fall Hospital, North Indiana.

0: 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Just information, your traffic is extremely broken. We're unreadable.
1: Lifeline dispatch from Lutheran Air 1, on flight watch. We are 10 minutes out for IU Fall Hospital.
0: Okay, I'll be on 10 minutes out from Ball. No other traffic in the area.
1: Roger, thank you.

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1: Roger, we're safe on deck, Mall Hospital. Can you give the hospital a call and ask somebody from security to meet us on the pad to get the med crew to the room?
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0: Roger, you go.
1: Lieutenant 3, just picked up here at Plymouth, going to be entering Mishawaka. Got 4 sold on board, got 120 on fuel, got an RA of 1, HP 1800, time and route shown about 11 minutes, 1-1.
0: Good government, officer, thanks, 11 minutes out.

0: Alpha Centauri. Hey, we were unable to contact St. Joe Mish. 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
1: Partners making contacts now.
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0: Did you have traffic?
1: It's affirmative. 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
0: I'm clear. 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
1: They're all on the north side.
0: Clear. What type of vehicles?
1: We've got one white truck and black SUV.

0: Fulton County Industry en route to, I believe it's going to be 9067 Wolf, West Olson Road, 9067 West Olson Road. It's going to be the house beside the post office in DeLong for a verbal domestic. I'm trying to gather more. Fulton County is clear at 0117.
1: Could you 10-9, did you say pass around what?
2: Just passing around, looks like it'd be a joint.

0: 9 to say, pass around what?
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2: Negative. Looks like they're taking out some fishing poles on the truck. They're probably going to go out fishing.

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1: Luger near one, go ahead.
0: Yes, ma'am, Luger near one should be departing the van at Ball Hospital in approximately 3 minutes.
1: Clear, Luger near one.

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1: Go for Allen County.
0: Do you have a unit that can meet with my unit? He's trying to pull over a vehicle. It's slow to stop. He's eastbound on Jefferson from Washington, headed downtown.
2: Clear 6-2.
0: Negative. He's calling it a pursuit now. Eastbound Jefferson from Sweeney Park. No traffic. Speeds of 35 miles per hour.

0: 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Speed's still 55 miles per hour.
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0: 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Stand by for vehicle description.

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0: Collin County. 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
1: We're monitoring, and we have units calling it out.
0: Clear.

westbound Oxford through Warsaw. No traffic. Residential streets. Yielding to traffic for northbound Lafayette.

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1: Affirmative, it's Pontiac.
0: I'll call back up. We are westbound Creighton. Has a rear flat tire, rear tire at least. Front might be flat as well.

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1: 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I'm not near that vehicle. 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
0: 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Date of birth is 4/2/99.
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1: Cass County, go ahead for Fulton.
0: I also believe it's still continued northbound on 25. It's a darkly colored Mazda SUV with a roof rack.
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2: I see leaving the coastal area, possibly into the Anderson area. Investigate for a Tyron Gibbs, a 43-year-old black male, 6'1", 183, black and brown, last known wearing a red shirt, jeans, white tennis shoes, driving a white 03 GMC Yukon. Plate number is unknown. Subject last seen in the 900 block south, Buckeye and Kokomo, possibly near to the Anderson area. He is wanted for a 1016 battery charge, a felony charge. Investigate for this vehicle, subject. Authority of Kokomo PD. That's 221.

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1: Looks like they're younger juveniles, but potentially young adults smoking marijuana. I think you should come and address it because they're making quite a lot of smoke out here.
2: I'm clear, and you said they're on the north side.
1: There's a group of three and a group of four, but they're all together right now.
2: Clear. Are they on the concrete wall?
1: Affirmative.

0: I'm headed that way.
1: 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One wearing long gray. 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

0: Cass County, Fulton County, EMA-1.
1: Cass County.
0: Do you happen to get any kind of partial 28 on that vehicle?
1: Stand by.
2: Two-zero-eight. Suspect just threw something into the water. He's walking towards the main wall.
1: County, Cass County.
0: Go ahead for Fulton.
1: They were headed the opposite direction of them when they flipped around on it, and they were already gone.
0: Clear, thank you.

0: to join.
1: Yes.
0: It's going to be the two suspects to furthest right, wearing gray. I think he got his hand in his pocket. The one to the right of him.
2: Howard County Crew Post. Crew Post, go for Howard. Reference RTX, did you guys see the supervised release status?
1: That's
2: clear.

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1: Can you 10-9?
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0: Kokomo PD, I'm sorry. 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

Cass County units, request being around 3241 East, Hayward 18. CP advised, they just walked outside and they can hear someone yelling, help. However, they can't see anything. 3241 East, Hayward 218.

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Reference a possible PI. Someone is gurgling, possibly bleeding profusely. All traffic on Ops 1, 0500.

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Medic 73, you'll need to stay in the area.

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0: medic 31 days when you guys are ready to roll. We'll have an emergency run. This will be at the DP, 1215 North Warren Road, Huntington.
1: Anyone?

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1: Quiz, it looks like it shows you transporting to Huntington. Clear, thank you. I think 33 days, Alan, goes Huntington, please.

0: kind of.
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0: Clear.

0: Medic 31, have an emergency run set in place for 64th to the Wabash Way, Huntington, room 108. Medic 31.
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0: Could you show me 1041, please? I'll be in route to the forensic center.
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0: I have one officer en route to your 1189 Shady. Can you tell me any more? He just said possible, possible 1016 or possible domestic.
1: 1189 Shadyhead Drive and number 9. 1189 Shadyhead Drive, number 9. CP could only advise that. It sounded like our next door neighbors were in a 1010, 1016. Nothing further at this time.
0: Okay, so we don't know if it's domestic or just verbal, or I'm sorry, if it's verbal or physical.
1: So affirmative, we're unsure.
0: Proposed class.

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0: Flight Watch, Syndicate 1 is off at 840 en route to Cabell Huntington, estimated time 1 hour. Resol's on board, fuel is 2 plus 10 minutes, and number 808.
1: Gotcha, lifting on 3M, 210 and fuel 808, 40 after, estimated time of 1 hour en route to Cabell Huntington. Be advised, we were asked to pass on to you that when you get closer to West Virginia, if you could use Ohio Marks Kilo 3 frequency, just to talk to air traffic.

0: check on when the flight was, since you get one?
1: Since you kids won't hear come.
0: Since do we have the channel for the Ohio, that frequency, do you want us to call? Do we have the channel for that, sir, by chance?
1: Since you kids won, I believe it is 155.400 with no PL. For my notes, it looks like that's Cabell Huntington's MedCom frequency that they're requesting you use.
0: Can you repeat that number? So, did you say 144?
1: Frequency is 155.400, no PL.
0: So who's trying to get you through on that channel? Thank you.
1: Thank you.

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0: Well, I'm 1041. I'm going to be in District 24 for an honor guard detail. I have the address when you're ready.
1: Go ahead.
0: 1101 East Canal Street, 1101 East Canal Street, 1 Nuttall Lake.

0: Medic 71, have an emergency run, 260 South York in Denver. Medic 71.
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1: Okay.

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0: 30 westbound and 109 on a black Toyota Sienna, Indiana Marine Corps plate, MRA B-Boy 3536, repeating MB 3536, expires 26.
1: 13.

California has a report of a possible kidnapping or a vehicle stolen with a baby in it. Broadway and Taylor, the vehicle is a gray Dodge Charger, had a 6-month-old inside. Gray Dodge Charger from Broadway and Taylor with a 6-month-old inside, no direction of travel. 927.

0: Foreign Post, we got a license plate. It's going to be a conservation plate or environmental plate. Henry Edwards 7479, HE7479 on a gray 2017 Dodge Charger.
1: Foreign Post, let's clear. 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
0: Third Foreign Post,

Fort Pillow, Allen County. Sounds like, I don't know if this is blocked information or what, but the vehicle was south on Broadway by the bridge. Southbound Broadway by the bridge was passing other vehicles.

0: 573, have an emergency around this will be at Prescott Green Apartments, 314 East Washington Street in Bunker Hill, apartment 15. 573.
1: 73.

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0: Before I post, it sounds like the caller was being untruthful about the stolen vehicle. Sounds like it might be more of a domestic type situation.
1: Forwarding post is clear. Is 480 still wanting the vehicle located?
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0: 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And if Medcar 70 is not going with 73, can you get Medcar 70 this way or the closest medic to us, please?
1: Medcar 70, can you start for 71's call and we'll put you on that?
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0: Alaska units report a possible 1055 southbound on US 35 from 1100 south. It's going to be a black Jeep. It's been all over the roadway, hit the rumble strips a few times. My CP is in a gray van in front of it. Southbound 35, 1150 south.
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0: We've departed scene at this time, four souls, hour 30 in fuel, en route to Yeovil.
1: 4 on board, 130 in fuel, heading to Yeovil. Be advised, Kentucky 11 is going to be in Louisville, currently at Bowman. They're aware of your traffic.

0: Medic 91. I have an emergency around 1460 East 500 North at Columbia City. This will be at St. Matthew's Church. Medic 91.
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582, have an emergency around 403 East 4th Street, North Manchester, 582.

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Miami County is heavy all over the roadway. Southbound US 31 from 1000 North. It's going to be a white semi with blue writing, navy blue cab. The wording on the semi says Hogan, H-O-G-A-N. Central 1027.

0: 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Miami County Provost.
1: Provost, do you have traffic for Miami County?
0: Affirmative. Can you repeat that last dispatch?
2: Provost, it's going to be US 31 northbound from, at the time of call, 1000, or check southbound from the 1000 north. It's going to be a white semi with blue writing, navy blue cab. Wording says Hogan. They advise they just passed a police officer that doesn't appear to be mine, if you have a unit in the area.
0: Is it for reckless driving?
2: Affirmative. Semi all over the roadway.
0: Provost clear.

Miami County Inns, reference reckless driving semi, crossed 800 North approximately 2 minutes ago. CP is losing sight. She had passed it. We disconnected.

Cass County units have reported reckless driving, running northbound on US 35 from 400 North. It's going to be a maroon Chevy Cobalt. They advise it's been all over the roadway. Excessive speeds. It's way ahead of my CP at this point.

Attention District 16 and 22 units. Silver Alert has been canceled. Civil Alert was issued on May 17th for Robert Sims has been canceled as of May 17th. For more information, contact South Bend Police Department, Authority South Bend 1040.

heart health issues for Wells County EMS. Welcome to the Corners Units, Fonda First Baptist Church, 202 West Cherry Street, runs 46-year-old female that's passed out. EMS, target 4-10.

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0: 10-8 from the Forensic Center. I'm going around to Adkins, Bailey, Love, and Huntington. 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
1: 3560.

Attention District 16 Unit, Special Attention Tipton County. Investigate for reckless driving. A white semi in the slow lane has HRS transport on the semi. Possible 1028, Larry 37, Tom Charles Sam. It is a New Jersey plate. CP is no longer behind the vehicle. He is in front. They were all over the roadway, swerving from white line to white line. Possibly a medical issue. They just passed Beck C Company on 31, heading south. Authority, Indiana State Police, 1046.

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Huntington County and the Tomorrow First Responders 10th at DPI. 10-50 PI, 300 East, 224. 300 East and 224. Tomorrow, your traffic will be on Ops 1. Huntington Dispatch, 10-59.

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0: Monte.
1: Sir. Dispatch, medic 73. 73. 73 is clear. Lutheran ended up taking the patient. We're back in service. Medic 73, goes through, please. Clear.

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0: 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What did you have?
1: 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Motion. 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
0: 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Can you turn in the last of your transmission?
1: No contact with the key holder.
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0: I have one unit en route to that burglary alarm. Do you have any further updates?
1: Negative, not at the time. We attempted contact ourselves, no answer.
0: Provost clear.

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1: Wabash County.
0: I have one unit on scene of that burglary alarm. My unit advised your units can slow their run, but there are some unsecured doors who will wait to check until someone else is on scene.
1: Wabash County's clear.

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0: Actually, we'll be able to reach. So we are on the pad here, departing from Children's Hospital. We'll be northbound for the back to the base. We are free souls. Fuel is right now 55 minutes and estimating 10 minutes. And the flight release remains the same.
1: 055, three souls, give me.

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Grand Central, prove us. Do you have a unit that could take a debris in the roadway? It's a 255 southbound, just north of the exit.

Affirmative, I will send someone that way. 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Disregard, I have a off-duty unit that just went on duty. 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

0: on the Titan since the kid was.
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0: Yes, and we safe on the dick at the back of the Vista. 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
0: We have departed scene at this time. 5 souls en route to Norton Children's Hospital. 1+40 on the fuel. We do have mom on board.
1: Kentucky 7, copy departing 5 souls to Norton Children's Hospital. Mom on board. I believe I copied 1-50 in fuel. Is that correct?
0: That's a good copy.
1: And Kentucky 7, also be advised that Kentucky 11 is still en route to Norton Children's. They're approaching from the northeast, about a 12-minute ETA, so they will be having a very similar ETA to yourselves. We're alerting the pilot, so he is aware of your traffic.
0: Kentucky

0: Indy Flight Watch, Indy Flight Watch, airbag 46 inbound Riley, chill at 800 ETA, coming in from the southwest, Indy.
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1: Peter down.
2: Airlife 2, the lift filler Peter is down. Can you hear me? How copy?
1: Have you on flight watch? Do you have traffic for Airlife 2? Go ahead.
2: Airlife 2, I received a message from security. They would like you to land on the lower pad. The lower pad, we do have Airlife 1 coming in to drop off at the NICU. That will be a 33-minute flight after they lift. How copy?
1: Aircom, Airlife 2 on flight watch. You came in broken and unreadable. Please repeat.
2: Airlife 2, security would like you to land on the lower pad, the lower pad. Airlife 1 will be incoming in 33 minutes after lift. He would like them on the upper pad. Land on the lower pad. How copy?
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0: 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I'm transfer Parkview Wabash Air Room 4 going to Parkview Huntington 112. Medic 81. I've got a package that needs to be taken to Huntington. I'll message you about that.
1: That's 33, you're in the operative.

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1: Medic 71, have an emergency around Blair Ridge Senior Community, 69 Meadowview Drive, improve. 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

Quebec 6.

Miami County Crew City units have a traffic complaint, approximate 1 minute time delay. Blue Kia handicap plate Charles 395 Edward John is driving recklessly, flipping people off northbound on 31. Just took the business 31 exit towards Peru in a blue Kia. Caller continued northbound.

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1: On flight watch, this is Airlife 2. We landed, I landed here at 20 after. Lifted 18 after, 155 on the fuel, solo, from Prasca to Foundation. Again, landing time, 20 after. How copy on flight watch?

0: do. I've got a list of 10 after solo, 1 plus 5, 5, in your fuel. I have an arrival time of 12:20. Cow copy.
1: Lifting time was 18 after, landing time was 20 after.
0: Lifting time was 18 after, landing time was 20 after.

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0: 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Four souls on board. Hour, 50 minutes fuel. En route, IU Memphis.
1: 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Four souls aboard. En route to IU. 12:23, safe flight.

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0: Airlife 2's continued route of flight will be to IU Methodist to drop off the crew and the patient, pilot solo, to Airport Hotel Foxtrot Yankee for refuel, pilot solo back to IU Methodist to pick up the crew, full crew to KOLY for refuel, and return to base. I'll copy.

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3: Thirty one.

0: Fort Wayne Post, Huntington County, FMA. Southbound near the 287 1050 red Jeep versus Deer. Yes, PD only.
1: Clear on it, then I'll air it. However, Michael, see if we can help, Kenny.

0: 91. I have a staff transfer. Parkview Whitley Med Surge 214. I'm going to Parkview Regional. Medic 91. I'm going to do 91. They're going to the ER. Going to ER, PRC.
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1: 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Have coffee.
0: Acknowledge all. We will call for a landing pad assignment with IU. 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
1: Yeah, listen, I'm also looking for a status report you stopped tracking on the flight vector map.
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0: 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Copy inbound for St. Vincent 86. Both pads are currently open.
1: 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Ring from St. Vincent Marion Hospital. Estimating 23 minutes to overhead.
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0: The transfer Cameron Hospital patients initials are T. Tom L. Lincoln. He is to be taken to 3102. Were you aware?
2: Yes, we're aware.
0: Clear facial flow changes, still pretty hypertensive for us. He's 109 heart rate, 96 to 97%. I did put him on 2 liters. He was running about 92 for me, so I put him up to 2 liters. Put him on 2 liters. He looks good now. 97% and relaxed pressure, 167/125. Heparin still running. He probably should be there in about 12 to 15.
2: Nothing further. We'll let the 4-0 regional clear.

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1: 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Pilot also wanted to pass along that the winds are a little tricky over there, so just be advised.
0: We're clear on that, thank you.
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0: 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IUI flying advised both pads are clear. They have no traffic in the area.
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Kentucky have you landed at 18?

in District 22 units and stations. A silver alert has been declared. Repeating, a statewide silver alert has been declared. Kosciuszko County Sheriff's Office is investigating the disappearance of Laura Daughtry, 35-year-old female, 5'2", 140, red hair, blue eyes. Last seen wearing a gray tie-dye t-shirt with red, green, blue, and gray sweatpants and tan flip-flops. Last seen in Milford on today's date, 12:35 a.m. Believed to be in extreme danger and may require medical assistance. Authority, Kosciuszko County, 1419.

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0: Samaritan 2, when you're down and secure at Lutheran, if you could TX dispatch.
1: Is that 201 or one of the med crew?
0: One, sir.
1: Turn it to one, go.

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1: This is Regional, go ahead.
0: Good afternoon. I'm calling with a 46-year-old female. Initials are Eve, Echo, F as in Frank. Patient, she's experiencing some anxiety, also life currently. Organizing suicidal or homicidal ideations at this point. Last location got for you, 180/180/114. Heart rate of 86, 98% on room air. Was supposed to be dialyzed yesterday, so quick. I'm about 8 minutes out, unless anything else.
1: Nothing further, we'll direct on arrival, regional clear.

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We're on our first responders, a medical, 263 South High. 263 South High on a subject that was out riding his bike, came home. He is now acting weird and can't see correctly. Medical run on off 2 for 232.

Medic 33, have an emergency around 263 South High Street in Roanoke, Medic 33. 33.

Reginald Fremont County State Units. We have a 1010-1016 711 West North Street, 711 West North Street. Neighbors are getting into it. One of the neighbors attempted to attack the other. Stephen County clear at 1434.

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1: This is Regional, go ahead.
0: Regional, this is Medic 53. We're inbound with a 93-year-old male coming from a nursing home in Ligonier. He had his nephrostomy tubes pulled out while he was there. His alert oriented, blood pressure 111 over 57, heart rate is 64. He's between 94 and 96% on 4 liters. Normally he doesn't wear oxygen in the nursing home, but on room air he was statting in the low 90s, 91 area. Resting comfortably in our cot right now, alert and oriented. We'll be there in about 18. Anything further?
1: Nothing further. We'll direct upon arrival. Regional clear.

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1: Samaritan 1, Samaritan Base, flight plan.
0: Yeah, Samaritan Base, Samaritan 1 will be lifting PRMC direct to Indianapolis, IU Methodist. We have four on board, and we are estimating Indianapolis in 3-4 minutes. I'll call that 3-7 minutes. And we have 2 hours to fuel on board.
1: One, so you lifting Parkview Regional at this time, and round two, IU Methodist, four souls on board, 2 hours of fuel, and a 3-7 minute ETA, 37 minutes in route, sir.
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0: 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From Parkview Whitley Hospital to your ER. She's alert and oriented at this time. Blood pressure is 139 over 73. She's sinus at 86, 99% on room air. She doesn't have anything running, and we should be there in about 10 minutes if you don't require anything further.

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3: Airline 2, I'll show you lifting 47 after 2+40 and your fuel. Solo, heading back for crew pickup. 1348, fly safely.

Grand Canyon's traffic complaint, I-69, 258 northbound, 258 northbound, check 259 northbound, orange Snyder semi all over the roadway. Complainants behind in a dark gray Chevy Silverado, possible plate TTOM 421204, TTOM 421204, possibly has blown a tire, which is why it fell to the roadway, Grant County 1450.

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Miami Central's clear at 1451.

0: 201, we're on our way. 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
1: Samaritan 1, Samaritan base, information.
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1: 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Samaritan 2 is doing a mutual aid down to IU University as well, out of Fort Wayne. And they will be lifting here shortly to head that way.

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0: on, do we have a room number that who's going to?
1: Methodist, you're being going to room 5206, 5206.
0: 5206.
1: That's affirmative, sir. 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
0: Sam base, Sam 2 is lifting from Fort Wayne Lutheran, heading down to Methodist and Indy with four souls on board. We're looking at 1 hour and 30 minutes of fuel, and 40 minutes are up.
1: Samaritan 2, show you lifting Lutheran at this time, and round 2, IU Methodist, 4 hard 1+30 on your fuel, and a 40 minute ETA, sir, 40 minutes in round.
0: Samaritan 2.
1: Also, just information, Samaritan 2, Samaritan 1 is also inbound to IU Health Methodist at this time. Currently about 15 to 20 minutes out.
0: Samaritan 2, understand they're about 15 minutes out from Methodist as well. Thank you.

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The urgent assist request at 3025 North Clinton Street, 3025 North Clinton Street, AutoZone, Helen County 1504.

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0: Medic 51, what time you stay in Fulton County post Rochester, please?
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0: 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I think 60 if you need extra grab supplies.
1: I will go ahead and grab it.
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0: Lifeline Center, Samaritan 2, good afternoon. We're about 35 minutes out from landing. IU Methodist.
1: Copy on the 35 out, coming to Methodist. And I'm sure you're aware Sam 1's coming in as well.
0: I guess we are aware Sam 1 should be about 10 minutes out of this time. Thank you.
1: Paths are open this time.
0: Sorry,
1: 91 clear. I'm visiting.
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0: 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I just wondered if the paths are clear, et cetera.
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1: Vice 20. District 16. Silver Chevy Colorado, possible 1055 from the Hamilton County, Tipton County line, northbound. It almost hit a motorcycle and almost ran another car off the roadway. Can't keep a lane.
0: Nine, nine.

for a possible 1055 or sleepy driver. The vehicle pulled over to let someone out. In the 700 block of West Linden Avenue, it is a white Honda CRW, possible plate 231, Edward Mary Frank. CP advised it was going westbound on Miami in the eastbound lane more than it was in the proper lane. So last seen stationary in the 700 block of West Linden, headed eastbound.

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1: go ahead. It's going to be a personalized play. M. Mary, T. Tom, N. Nora, H. Henry, I. Ida, K. King, R. Robert. Should return on a white Buick Enclave. I'm not getting a return back.
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0: 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Single motorcycle, one off the roadway. Complainant is going to turn back around to check their status. 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
0: I have a 1050 property damage, 03 and 1000 North in Kennaville. Both of my deputies are tied up on other calls right now.
1: Noble County, my closest unit's going to be in Adams County.
0: I'm clear. Signal 9 to Kennaville's going to take it.
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4: 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Both pads are currently open.
2: Grant County Crew Post. 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I have a detective off duty playing clothes on scene. 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

0: 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We are back in county.
1: 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You can go to Pipe Creek.
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2: Copy, 3 miles north, both pads are still open.
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1: 118.
0: Control must be the camera in the area of the one westbound before the booth. There's a J.B. 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Appears they're changing a tire.
1: 118.

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1: Would you have time for a signal 11 involuntary from Huntington ER 7 to Park Center Crew?
0: Negative, I'm off at 1730.
1: 165, sir.

Miami County units have stuff in the roadway, 31 and 900 South, debris in the roadway. Cars are swerving around it. Miami Central's clear at 1703.

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Say flight patch. 04.

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1: Regional, we're currently en route with a 64-year-old male patient, restrained passenger of a passenger car that struck a tree head-on. He says he had a syncopal episode. There was a witness on scene who said that he crossed over a farm field and then kind of launched up over another county road before he struck the tree. When they got to him pretty quick, he was awake and talking. Not really sure where he is, but other than that, able to answer all questions appropriately. He's been alert and oriented for me throughout the trip. There was no extrication involved. There was airbag deployment. Moderate damage to the tree, or I'm sorry, moderate damage to the car. We've been dealing with some hypotension. I do believe that that's going to be more medically related rather than trauma. We're not really finding any significant injuries on him. He's got some mild pain where the seatbelt was. And he says he does, he rides a bike daily, rode 32 miles a day, and says he has a history of low blood pressure. We did go ahead and give him some fluids. Lowest we got was 88 systolic. We're currently at 93 over 44. He's at about 500 milliliters. Stats have been great the whole time. We're at 98% right now. He has been fairly tachypneic. I think he's a little bit anxious over the accident and worrying about his dog that was in the car. We have been able to get those slowed down when we work at it and talk to him. Just go ahead and run a 12 lead. Not seeing anything concerning on that. His heart rate currently is 83, sinus on the monitor. Blood sugar was 122. No significant medical history. Anything else I can tell you right at the moment?

0: did you say your ETA was?
1: We should be there in about 8 to 10 minutes.
0: Nothing, Brother Old Dark. On arrival, regional clear.
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1: Miami County Unit, report of shots fired near 3861 North, 190 West, 3861 North, 190 West. CP advised they were rapid on public land by the river. She refused to give information through records, but we found her address through records.

Medgar 70. Go ahead. I guess you can put us on that call with 73.

0: Lakeguard 70, we had Miami County checking with Lee Frenford ALS. You are supposed to disregard it or keep them on it for now.
1: We are the ALS assist. You can disregard whoever is responding. We will respond with them.
0: Clear, thank you.

0: 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Senior living, 2201 East Street, North Manchester. Medic 81.
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0: We see the notes for this call. Or is there a name you can put in the notes for a subscriber so we can talk to staff at Timbercrest?

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1: Clear. We will report to healthcare and see if we can figure it out with them. 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
0: 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My car 78, go ahead.
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0: 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All right, yes, clear the scene. 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
1: City units being route to 705 East 4th Street, lot 52, 705 East 4th Street, lot 52. For a female that's trespassing on a property, they're currently standing next to each other. Unsure if it's going to turn into a 1010. Well, can we go 1827?
2: Yes, we're aware.
0: Right now he's resting comfortably, heart rate 72. Last blood pressure was 92 over 49. Well, the map was 64. I was sat in at 96, 97%. He's still receiving his sepsis fluid boluses. Otherwise, resting comfortably, unless you need anything else. I should be there in about 10.

0: 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We'll direct upon arrival. 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
1: 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Approved, Medic 73.

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Paramedic 73.

0: 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Will you plan on the emergency run?
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0: Medic 73 should be on your phone as well. 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

Attention District 22 units. Attempt to locate Lawrence Whitmore, 15-year-old black male, date of birth 1/18/2011. Long dark hair, brown eyes, 5'6". Last seen in the area of 7th Street and Van Buren in Auburn around 1800 hours. Last seen wearing a black hoodie, black sweatpants, carrying a backpack. They've located a hold of advice, Auburn Police Department, Authority Auburn, 1922.

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0: 31, I'm a transfer in Parkview, Huntington, ER7, going to Tipton Place. 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
2: Miami County units have requests for officers. 210 West Harrison Street, Commerce, Lot 26 and Lot 23. 210 West Harrison Street in Commerce, reference a disorderly female. She is arguing with neighbors. They're advising it's escalating quickly, no known weapons. Subject clear, 1924.
3: Miami County, what was the lot numbers?
2: Lot 26 and Lot 23.
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0: Medic 31, I'll have you post Huntington. Medic 33, I have a transfer on a Parkview Huntington. It's going to be ER 11 going to Regional 2338.
1: 27.

Station Route 210, West Harrison Street in Commerce. Females left the area. The complainant is no longer requesting to speak to an officer at this time. You can disregard for now.

0: for Warren, first responders, medical assist, 7251 South Warren Road, the Marathon Gas, 7251 South Warren Road, reference 17-year-old RS sick, possible seizure, conscious and breathing currently by a black Kia, assigned to OS 1, Operations 1, Huntington Dispatch, 1939.
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0: 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Have you post Huntington 31? 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
1: 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The patient is in a black Kia in the parking lot.
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0: 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They're advising it's possibly physical. 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They heard a noise, and now they hear nothing, and they're requesting a welfare check.
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